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And I know that I should go home, but I'm still standing here, so I guess one more for the road.

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1: Hey dad, I'm back from school.
0: Hey son, how was your day?
1: It was pretty cool. PR nilainya bagus.
0: Okay.
1: I love computer class.
0: Oh yeah? Belajar apa?
1: Windows, it was the best.
0: But we use Apple most of the time di rumah.
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